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like a waste of many years. How I was blinded by you, on and on and on. Red flags, I could have seen them if I looked twice. 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